I mean, it's a minute and a half of pure bliss. It's the best minute and a half of your life. And I know you probably heard that before, but this is I'm Being For Realsies. Dominic Fike, Baby Doll, 106.1 KISS FM.

0: have sold out BTS tickets on the 30th. So in 20 minutes, they're going to be here in like 3 days. BTS sold out. 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We have tickets in 20 minutes on 106.1 Kiss FM. And I'm trying to wrap my head around this because you're telling me that you're a security guard for a Taco Bell? I don't even know that was a thing.
1: Yeah, I actually go to criminal justice and I got a job at Taco Bell doing that. And yeah.
0: Let me just set up a scenario. Do you know how to take somebody out using only a burrito?
1: Yes. If the situation occurred, I'm trained. You know, depends what kind of burrito it is, what kind of sauce is on it.
0: Dude, that's awesome. I want to be a security guard for Taco Bell.
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23: So what are you doing right now? 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Sold out BTS tickets. They're going to be here in literally 3 days. And we can get you those on the 30s on

0: 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All right, who are we giving a shout out to?
1: My cat, Scooter.
0: We're going to shout this out to your cat?
1: Yeah.
0: I was going to call you Basic, but I've shouted out songs to my cats before. So here we go for Sierra's Feline.

it's the last song we're going to be hearing from Ariana Grande in a while. She's taking a break after The Concern on her most recent music video. Good for her. 106.1 KISS FM.

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And I know people are upset, like, oh my God, I totally missed my chance to go to BTS. I missed it. No, you have another chance on the 30s, literally all night with Kiss FM.

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1: Yeah, and this is voted on by you, by the way. The text, DMs, the requests, the comments I get in our Christian Mingle account based off of what you wanted to hear. These are the biggest songs in DFW with, oh my God, Olivia Dean, So Easy, kicking us off at number 5 on Kiss FM. I could

Well, the third biggest song on the countdown, I feel it should be a little higher. I mean, if it wrote to me, it'd be like 2 or 1, but Olivia Rodrigo, Drop Dead, is on 106.1 Kiss FM. But a chance to see sold out BTS, by the way. We got those tickets on the 30s all night long.

0: the biggest song in DFW. 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
1: I was being judgmental all week long. I was like, when is this going to get on the countdown? And finally, we got a Martin Garrix, Ed Sheeran, Repeat It on Kiss number one.

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3: Wait a minute, hold on, hold on. Stop, stop, stop. Think about it. Picture this. You turning up at a BTS concert with a bestie. Hell yeah. Wait a minute. That's not going to happen. The show is sold out. Well, we have sold out BTS tickets on the 30th.

0: Ugh, my stomach is giving me trouble again. It was probably just the chili. Or maybe it was the oysters.
1: I have a strict no-barfing policy, Rob. You remember that, right?
0: Yeah, but you know that feeling when you eat a whole bowl of Szechuan pork with a side of jalapeno poppers?
1: I do not. No.
0: Oh, my belly's like that all the time.
1: Have you tried...
0: I've cut out the enchiladas and the curried goat.
1: Yeah, but...
0: Tried washing it all down with a few cups of coffee, but...
1: Rob.
0: I still feel like I'm about to...
2: 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Paging Dr. House.
0: Oh, yeah.
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1: The new hit list. What's good, friends? It's Angelina. A little over my cold. I mean, I'm still coughing, still got a runny nose, but I feel a little better. My voice is back, so let's kick it, discover some new music, kicking it off with Olivia Rodrigo, Stupid Song.

0: is complicated, and it's easy to get overwhelmed. 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
1: That's right. Playing you all the new music you need to know. 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I love it on the new hit list. I'm Angelina. And oh, yeah, if you ain't been hip to this one, we gonna dance with Slater.

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1: My Body Isn't Ready from Somber. I can't wait to hear that one on the new season of Off Season. They need to drop immediately. The soundtrack is always fire, too. I'm Angelina, the new hit list with Gracie.

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Petal from R. We still got that album in heavy rotation. Everyone's been going crazy. Her latest Instagram dump posted pictures with her and her ex, Ricky. I mean, I know ex no more. I feel like it's safe to say they're official. As long as our

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3: I wasn't ready for that one.
0: All right, man, kicking off the show today with a birthday. Our very own Nicasio.
4: Oh, yeah.
0: Damn. Yeah. 35 and alive.
4: I was telling my girl yesterday, I was like, I kind of get, like, nervous around my birthday. She was like, why? I was like, I don't know. Because this is a day you were brought into this life. And so it's a magical day. And some people just shrug it off.
0: Brought into this life, huh?
4: Yes.
5: One way to put it.
0: I mean, how are we feeling, man? 35 years in. Do you feel accomplished? Are you, you're halfway to 40? Are you like, damn, I need to figure things out? How are we feeling?
4: I feel good. I feel like I'm supposed to be where I'm supposed to be.
0: All right, good talk, man. Where I'm supposed to. Good talk, man. Good talk. We're gonna pivot now, and talk to Serena, who completely failed her son.
1: I did.
0: It's a little embarrassing. God. She wants to share it with you, with the hopes that you can share your stories and make her not feel so alone.
1: Yes.
0: What did she do to disappoint her son? To let him down? To just completely fail him as a mother? To just basically ruin his first day of school?
1: Oh, now you're exaggerating.
0: We'll talk about it next. Next. This is 106.1
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0: All right, y'all. Let's talk to our co-host, Serena, who has apparently failed her son on the first day of school.
1: I did.
0: It's Tino Cochino Radio. What happened?
1: So he had to meet the teacher like 2 days before he actually started school. And on that same day, they did send out a list of the things that he would need. And it just slipped my mind because, I mean, I was already like trying to, in my head, I have a schedule. So I know the schedule in my head of the things I have to do. I'm like, okay, I have to get him a haircut. I have to get him shoes. I have to do this. Yada, yada, yada. So all that was in my mental load, I guess. And so I just never added the school supplies. So then on the first day when he went in, everyone's like there with all their school supplies. And she's like, yeah, put everything over here. And my son kind of looked panicked. And he's like, I don't have anything.
0: Oh,
1: I'm like,
0: no.
1: Ah. I'm like, I'm sorry. I was like, I'll get it today. I'll get it today. And he like, he still couldn't, like, I guess, comprehend it because he's like, but I don't have anything.
0: Sorry, that boggles my mind, though. Like, I mean, you have to send him with supplies for school.
1: Well, so I know, but for kindergarten, they gave it to us after. And like, oh, you don't need it until probably like the second week of school.
2: Yeah, they give you like a grace period. And you're not just supplying your kid, you're supplying the whole classroom with supplies.
0: Let's talk to Nicasio. What are your thoughts?
3: I think your priorities are kind of mixed up because how do you not remember this, but you'll remember a certain time to go to a bar with a cousin or friend?
2: It's her mental load.
1: That was my mental load. She asked me and that was in there.
0: So she's saying that is more of a priority than her son's first day of school.
1: No, because he had his haircut, he had his shoes, he had nice clothes, and I sent him with a pencil.
4: Might I ask, where's the dad?
2: What?
1: Well, he has school too. So.
0: That's interesting though. He does have school. He is a teacher. You would think he would even be like, yo, where are the supplies?
1: My man? To add on to this, my husband was saying that like, oh yeah, we talk about moms like you. I'm like, oh.
2: And
1: this
2: is because he's part of your family.
1: Well, because this was a whole other situation. So my son, like we sent him with water to school. And so I was like, you know what? Like on Fridays, you could have a little treat and I'll put he loves tahini. So I'm like, I'll put the hydration of your electrolytes with the tahini in it. Mm-hmm. Just on Fridays. And my husband's like, a water bottle is for water. Like we judge people like you.
2: Spike it. That's ridiculous.
4: What's going on over there?
1: So I'm just a bad mom.
0: Damn. How have you failed your kid? Serena doesn't want to feel, she doesn't want to feel alone. How have you failed your kid? Angelina's on the line, and she did it on purpose. We'll talk all about it next on 106.1.
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0: If you're into podcasts, you got to stream my new dating podcast. Yeah. It's not positive dating at all. We bash the horrible world of dating in 2026. Mm-hmm. New episode just dropped wherever you stream your favorite podcast. Just search for Tino Cochino Laugh at Love. One of the focal points on the episode this week, we're talking the worst first dates according to women.
2: Mm.
0: Family gatherings.
2: Oh,
0: I agree.
2: My God.
1: Yes.
0: Who's trying to meet the family on a first date? That sounds crazy.
1: That's, that's extreme.
0: Worst first date according to women, his home.
1: Oh, yeah. That's creepy.
2: Shut up.
0: But what if he's a cook and he wants like a chef, like legit. And he's like, yo, let me cook something for him.
1: But also,
0: everything's crazy. So let's make a nice dinner.
1: What if he's a murderer?
2: Oh, my God, Serena.
1: You
2: part
1: never,
2: of my first date with my wife was at my house. She spent the night. First date.
0: Did you hook up?
2: We did not.
0: Okay.
2: What?
0: No, that's good, though.
2: I was a gentleman.
0: I don't agree with this one. It says a movie theater.

0: All right, turn it on, man. It's 106.1.
1: Kiss FM.
0: All right, so Nicasio's 35th birthday. Whoa. Our co-host Nicasio.
2: Wow, it is, when you say 5. God,
0: it's crazy. It is tomorrow. He's excited about it.
2: Yeah.
0: So tonight, he's doing like a pre-birthday dinner. He has invited us. Mm-hmm. I'm going. You're going, Mikey, my business partner?
3: I am, but apparently we're not good enough for the actual birthday, so we're having to do something the day before.
0: That's not the real shit. Let's stay focused. Serena, are you going?
1: Yes.
0: Okay, so our producer, Matt, who's known Nicasio the longest out of everybody in this
2: room. Wait, is that true?
0: Yes. It's either you or Mikey.
2: Oh,
0: but
2: no.
0: But I think it's you.
2: It is you.
0: Oh, yeah. All right.
2: Wow.
0: Matt has known Nicasio the longest. We're talking over 15 years. And he has declined to go to the birthday party. What is your reasoning for not going?
4: So at first I said I could go. So my father recently fell ill with pneumonia, right? And my parents are the only people that watch our kids. So my dad has pneumonia. Then he also got the flu on top of it. So he's contagious. Plus, to add on to that, my wife's grandfather just had a massive heart attack. He's 98 years old. So she might have to be flying to Philadelphia at any given point.
2: I was in front of my girlfriend. I said, who cancels in advance like that? She was like, they don't have babysitters? If they wanted to go somewhere else, they have
4: my
2: babysitters.
4: My parents are the babysitters.
2: All the time.
4: You'd rather me cancel last minute?
0: Bro, when Matt found out that his dad was sick, he made him Uber home because he didn't want to get sick.
4: I thought we were going to talk about that in a segment. I didn't want to get the flu.
0: Bro, Matt has admitted before that he's a crappy friend. So I think you just have to understand that Matt is a crappy
2: friend. It's not even on his birthday.
0: This is just Matt being Matt.
2: And quit acting like you didn't see this coming from your grandfather.
4: Wow.
2: Or her grandfather.
4: Wow, dude.
2: He's 98.
4: Yeah, but he's been going strong up until this weekend.
2: Strong.
0: All right, well, coming up next.
4: Happy birthday, Nicasio.
0: There's a woman that created 25 fake accounts so she could test her husband's loyalty.
4: Oh, my God. Ooh.
0: And he failed every time.
4: Was it Serena?
0: We'll talk more about it. Don't move. This is 106.1.
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0: They always say, don't go looking for problems or don't go looking for trouble because you'll find it. Well, yep. This woman found it 25 times.
2: Oh my gosh.
0: It's Chino Cochino Radio. Dude, she created 25 fake accounts on Instagram to test her husband's loyalty, and he failed every single time.
1: Oh my gosh.
0: That's crazy, right? Different photos, different names, different personalities. He failed every single one. But here's my thing. One, this shows her crazy.
2: Yeah.
0: Uh-huh. Like, this shows her level of crazy. To go to that level of 25 different accounts and personalities, like, that's a bit much.
3: Why not stop at two?
0: But then also him cheating and wilding out every time shows that he's a piece of crap, too. So they both low-key dodged a bullet.
1: But if he's like this, I feel like this probably brought out her crazy.
0: Oh.
1: And she had to confirm for herself. And I don't know why she needs a 25 times. Let me finish, Matt. No, I don't know. I just think, like, when men are creeping, I do feel like it messes with our brain chemistry sometimes. And we do things that we wouldn't, like, normally do.
0: But there are girls out there that are next level. I talked about that one that was reaching out to me nonstop the other day.
3: Is she still hitting you up?
0: Bro, I finally blocked. I finally, like, just full-on blocked. Let me see. Dude, I took a screenshot somewhere. It's so crazy to me. Like, I checked my DMs, and I had 1, 2, 3, 4, 5, 6, 7 missed audio calls from this person.
2: There's nothing hotter than a girl wanting you more than you want her. My God. Because she's willing to do everything. Like, I bet you never met a girl that was that passionate about you.
0: I don't want that.
3: Passion?
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0: Dang.
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0: Mm-hmm, yes.
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0: If you found out, Serena, that your husband didn't have you listed as his emergency contact, would you feel some type of way?
1: Yes, I'd be hurt a little bit.
2: Wow.
0: Our listener, Beatrice, is upset at her man for this exact reason. She wants to get some outside perspective, so she sent a DM. She reached out via Instagram. You could always do the same, at Tino Cochino. We'll have Serena read it, and we'll discuss it. It's listener therapy. Go ahead.
1: I just found out that I'm not my husband's emergency contact at work. His mom is. It came up randomly, and when I asked him about it, he basically shrugged it off and said she's been his emergency contact forever, and he just never thought about changing it. I told him that we've been married for 4 years. I feel like I should be the first person they call if something happens to him. He thinks I'm making this a bigger deal than it needs to be because it's literally just paperwork, and he obviously considers me his immediate family. Now he thinks I'm turning this into some weird competition between me and his mom, which isn't true. Am I being too dramatic?
0: The fact that you have to ask shows me that you already know you are.
1: But come on, how old are you that your mom's your emergency contact? You have a wife. Who's the one that she's the one that's going to sign off if, like, you know, she has to pull you off life support or something? Like, she should be your emergency contact.
0: You're always talking about your husband dying. I don't like that.
3: You got that life insurance policy paid up, Serena?
0: Nicasio, you are a mama's boy. Do you have your mom listed as emergency contact or your baby mom, Amber?
4: No, her.
0: Your mom.
4: My mom, and then either my brother, one of my brothers, or one of my tios.
0: She's not even top three.
4: Because guess what? In my household, I don't want there to be any emergency. As far as you know, I'm good. Just know that. Like, I want my girl to know that I'm good at all times.
3: Yeah, but you can't control that.
4: I don't want that stress in the household. I don't want that stress on my son.
1: But eventually she would have to know.
4: Yeah.
0: At the funeral.
4: Yeah.
3: Oh, he died?
4: And also, the signing off stuff, I don't agree that it should be your significant other. I think it should be your mom, the one that brought you into this world.
0: But that would suck, like, if she's the one that signed up for it and then she passes away, God forbid, now who signs up for you or who takes care of you? Like, you'd have to switch.
4: Maybe my son.
3: What if he's like seven and he wants to pull you off life support? You gave it to a 7-year-old, that decision.
4: That's fine.
0: He unplugs it because he thinks it's fun.
3: Just plug my switch in.
4: I don't know.
0: All right, so is Beatrice overreacting because she is not her husband's emergency contact, or does she have some, you know, reasoning to feel the way she feels? We're going to talk to Erica, who's actually married to a mama's boy, and see how she feels about this whole thing. Next on 106.1.
1: 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For just a

0: Yeah, let's get it, man. 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
0: Beatrice reached out. She is upset with her husband because he does not list her as his emergency contact. It's his mom.
2: Not a big deal.
0: She just feels like she brought it up to him and he shrugged it off. Like, why do you care? It's my mom. And she's like, yeah, exactly. But we've been married 4 years.
2: Oh, my God.
0: Let's talk to Erica. You were telling us that your husband's a mama's boy. What's the vibe?
3: I would laugh about it, honestly. Depends. They're only married for 4 years. So I still say that's pretty new. I was married for 10. So I would laugh.
0: My thing is, if it was any other woman, I get it. Feel some type of way. Yeah. Your best friend or something. But this is his mom. Like, I don't understand it. I do think it's low-key a jealousy thing.
3: Yeah, a little bit. Do they have kids together?
0: That's a good question. I don't think she mentioned it.
2: She didn't say.
3: Okay, so then I have 2 kids with my husband, but some guys are very attached to their mom. It's a little weird, but yeah, it's just something to laugh about.
2: Do you feel some type of way that your husband is a mama's boy? Like, I feel like, you know, that you come second technically.
3: Yeah, I do.
2: Oh my God.
3: Sometimes.
0: Another reason he's asking, just so you know, he's a mama's boy.
2: Yes, I've always wanted to know.
0: Nicasio literally turns 35 today, and he still sleeps in bed with his mom. What are your thoughts on that?
3: Sleeps in bed with your mom?
0: No, he sleeps in bed with his mom.
2: No, I don't.
0: Still, at 35.
2: Mommy.
3: Well, is she older? I mean, why?
0: He's lying. Celebrity gossip. What tea are we spilling today, Serena?
1: The couple we did not miss, Blueface and Krishan, and she's making a wild claim.
0: Are they back together?
1: It looks like it in this video.
2: Because he's making hella bread.
0: Damn it. We'll talk about it next.
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2: One of the first, I guess, toxic couples over the past decade to really just show their toxicity was Blueface and Krishan. And it seemed like she was getting her stuff together. She was boxing. She started removing all the tattoos. Mm-hmm. Yeah. She was kind of dialing in on herself. But now it seems like she might be back with them. It's a whole thing. It's tea time. Celebrity gossip. Serena, tell us all about it.
1: Yes. So she's in the hot tub with him and they're just talking about their relationship. And she actually claimed that they're bigger than Jay-Z and Beyonce.
2: I mean, let's stop that right now. So she's back on drugs. That's crazy. I mean,
3: maybe to some people.
2: I guess it depends. I mean, yeah, on your age dynamic, yeah. Right? Like, mm-hmm. If you're 25 and younger, maybe 20 or younger, you probably don't realistically listen to Jay-Z or Beyonce like mm-hmm. that. And right. Blueshawn.
3: Oh, my God.
2: And Blueface and now I want to say Krayshawn.
3: That's me too.
2: Damn it, Jesus.
3: Wake up in the
2: I don't know. Like maybe they are since they're in the public eye like that. Maybe they are a little more.
1: I don't know. The comments were kind of funny. Somebody did say like, nurse, she's out again. Or like,
4: oh my God.
2: That's me. Speaking of though, you saw Krayshawn is making a comeback?
1: I did not.
2: She did a song. I want to say it's with P-Lo. Pull that up.

0: I ain't gonna lie, I kind of like it.
1: That's a little hard.
0: I give the Bay all the props in the world because they never switched up. No, they're like, look, this is our sound. Yeah. No, not in a way like that. Like, I'm saying, like they just, so many places complain, like different cities, that they feel like they don't have a local sound.
1: Yeah.
0: Well, the Bay has a sound.
2: Yes.
0: And they're like, when we put some out, you're going to know this came from the Bay.
2: It's a slapper.
0: I think that's dope.
1: You know what needs to switch up? Their baseball team. Because they suck.
0: Now, let's be clear. Nicasio's bringing that up because our producer Matt is a huge Giants fan.
2: Yes.
3: And they do suck.
4: They suck bad.
0: Yeah, they're not doing that great. Robots are

0: right, turn it on, man. It's 106.1.
1: Kiss FM.
0: Are you afraid about a robot taking over your job?
1: I mean, I think at this point, everybody should.
2: Oh, I'm not.
0: This list just came out, and there are basically real-life examples of robots taking over current jobs.
3: Okay.
0: So, number one, fully autonomous valet car parking robots. Oh, yeah. This is dope, man. These two, like...
1: platforms.
0: Yeah, get underneath the car, they pop out under your wheels, lift it up, and take it away.
3: Oh, my God. How much did that cost to build?
0: Number two, robots repairing high-voltage cables. And this is great because, man, my business partner, Mikey, said he had a friend, and his arms got blown off.
1: Oh, my gosh.
0: You okay, Nicasio? Number three, welding. It says welding is one of the most dangerous jobs in heavy industry. And I guess Hyundai and Personal Owl, is that a thing? They're building humanoids to do it instead.
2: Dang.
3: That sucks for welders, man.
2: Yeah.
1: I know.
0: Number four, robot night service at a gas station. Amazon already has over 750,000 robots deployed in their warehouses.
1: I've seen some of the drone deliveries, though, where they're like flying.
2: Crazy.
1: I'm like,
2: happening?
1: Yeah.
0: That's been happening.
2: Oh, my God.
0: But even that, think about that. What if they partner with Waymo or do their own version of Waymo? Then you get rid of the drivers, too. And then you just have the robot jump out of the van, deliver your box, and then jump back in, and it drives off.
3: Yeah. That's all crazy.
2: Is there robot wives?
0: Yes, actually.
3: Oh, you'd marry a robot, but not your girl?
1: Wow. I mean,
2: they wouldn't talk back. You can program it that way.
1: Ooh, maybe you could actually please the robot.
0: No, but then you don't have to please the robot. It's a win-win. Oh, yeah. You worry about you.
3: Oh, my God.
2: Oh, yeah.
0: Listen, man, this week I sat down with Jess Hilarious. She's a co-host of one of the biggest radio shows in the country. Not ours. Ha. But The Breakfast Club, they're doing their thing. And she's just, bro, killing it. Stand-up comedy, everything. She's been doing it for a while, but we had a chance to really chop it up. And I just thought it was dope and could be inspiring for anybody out there that's on their grind. So I want to share a clip of it with you next. On 106.1.
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0: In life, we all have dreams and goals. And once you start to kind of reach the goals and achieve the dreams, and you start to see like, yo, this is real. Like I manifested this and it happened. I feel like sometimes you don't know how to process it, or once it does happen, sometimes people get comfortable and then they mess it up, or sometimes get extra focused. And we were talking to comedian, radio personality, actress, author, Jess Hilarious. We talked all about this and she understood exactly what I was talking about.
2: Exactly. I'm still like, you know that pinch me moment? Yo, I don't care. I'm still pinching myself. Like, yo, it's a lot. Cause you, like you said, you work towards something and you know you see the vision, and then when it's happening, it's like, damn, okay, it's really happening. But you ain't done working. That's just the beginning. You got to work even harder.
3: Well, because now you get your life to a certain level and you have this lifestyle that you become accustomed to, and it's like, yo, I don't want to go back to the old ways. Never.
2: Not ever.
3: We talk a lot about mental health on our show. Can you kind of touch on that? Like right now we're at a good place, right? But somebody listening or watching might be at their lowest, and if that's the case for them, what type of, advice could you give them to let them know that there are brighter days on the way?
2: Listen, unplug. Get off of social media. Yo, before we felt like we had to be validated by people and in the eyes of people and be accepted. Yo, it was just us and God. And that's what I had to get back to. For a minute, I was like fighting myself. Like, yo, like, downing myself and just like listening to what other people was projecting on me. And then, like being on social media too much. And I know that's where I got my start, but like that is the world, a made up world of negativity where nobody is real enough to say what they're saying online to you in your face. You feel me? So it's like we got to unplug and we got to get back to this thing called reality, because we actually live in a real world where we have to love on ourselves. You'll get lost following people because some people will present themselves in the form of God to lure you away from God. That's how they get you. Talk about God, but then they'll lure you away from him. And by the time you recognize what they are, you already gone. You already far, God will never leave us or forsake us, you feel me? So that's what I had to get back to. And once you realize that, yo, you got joy and you got peace and you got to choose them both every day.
0: 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I would love you guys to check it out in its entirety wherever you stream your favorite podcast. 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
0: When you try to do something nice for somebody, you always feel good initially, like with the intent, like, oh, I'm going to do this. But then when it backfires, it makes you want to never help anyone again.
3: Yeah.
0: And that's where our dude Nicasio is currently at. He tried to do something nice, completely blew up in his face, and now he's feeling some type of way. We will find out what that is or was next on Tino Cuccino Radio. 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
1: Our co-host Nicasio apparently was trying to do something nice. It completely backfired on him.
2: Mm-hmm.
1: I'm curious to see, what was this thing that you attempted?
2: I came across a nice motivational video that kind of just talks about your diet and stuff like that, and basically how you should lock in for a certain amount of time, and then you can break every rule and, you know, in the book, like, and still eat bad and still look good. And so I sent it to Serena, and she wrote back something crazy, but I do want to play the audio for you guys, so that way you guys can get like a good understanding.
3: Dog, all you gotta do is lock in and get lean once, and you can eat like this. If you're a big back, bro, just go on a 5-6 month cut, 10,000 steps a day.
4: I promise you, he's not lying. Higher BMR, faster metabolism, more muscle growth, less body fat, less inflammation. Once you get lean one time, you will never have to worry about getting fat again.
1: Okay, I can see the win in that. What did you tell him?
0: What do you think I said? Are you calling me fat?
1: Oh, wow.
2: Yeah. And then I said, if that's what you took from this, then I failed.
5: He did fail. It says if you're a big back, and you said it to Serena.
2: No, I know.
0: And then it says, you'll never get fat again. I'm like, what are you saying?
1: But don't you think it's all perspective? Like, if he knows that you're going to the gym because you've been trying to lock in.
0: I am going to the gym, and I have been losing weight. Well, I wouldn't say weight, but like, my clothes are fitting better. So I'm gaining muscle. I am doing things.
2: If you just lock in for like 3 or 4 months, and I know you
0: well, if you wash your hats, then maybe you won't be going bald. Does that help?
2: You really want to know why I sent it to her? Because she was supposed to stop drinking for a certain amount of time. She couldn't even do that.
5: She chose not to drink.
0: Yeah,
5: she chose to drink.
1: But here's the problem.
5: Who cares?
1: Okay, but what do ladies always say? Just tell me the truth. Don't lie. Tell me the truth. Then I feel like she considers the
5: cop.
0: Hold on. I didn't ask him.
2: The thing is, if I would have sent to someone that thinks clearly, Serena, and that has a strong mindset, then I'm like, you know what?
0: And that's... you're not a nice person.
2: Oh,
0: so
2: my
0: why
2: God.
0: Would I think
5: so she probably assumed you were talking smack because that's all you do.
2: What's that saying, Tino? You can't lead. You can't lead the...
5: Say it. I want
1: to
5: hear it.
1: Oh, you can't lead a to water, but you can make a think. What is it?
5: What? That's not it. It's about a horse.
1: Oh. We heard different versions of that, I guess.
0: A horse or a
5: horses are strong.
1: Let's talk to Brianna. This whole thing went left. I feel like even now we were trying to do something nice and it backfired.
5: Hi.
1: The problem is Serena. I'm blaming her. We'll talk to Brianna and see what she tried to do that was nice that backfired on her next. On 106.1.
0: 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Just when

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0: When you try to do something nice for somebody, you always feel good. But then when it backfires, it makes you want to never help anyone again.
2: Yeah.
0: And that's where our dude Nicasio is currently at.
3: A couple years ago, my sister got a puppy while she was in college and quickly found out that it is really hard to raise a puppy. So I told her that I would take care of the dog while she was in grad school. And she graduated. And to this day, I guess I'm still primary caregiver of her puppy.
0: But low-key, now the puppy views you as the parent. So it's like, you don't want to give the puppy back.
3: Oh, yeah. That's my baby now. But that's not the responsibility I took several years ago, you know?
0: Right.
3: It was hers.
2: Well, yeah. just be thankful it wasn't a kid.
3: Oh, I am so thankful for that.
0: Brianna, thank you much for the call. Coming up next on Tito Con Chino Radio, Gen Z is on track to become the most single and unmarried generation in history.
2: Oh, my God.
0: Nuts.
2: Happy.
0: Next.
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0: So over the past 2 years, I've been chasing my comedy dreams, man, and I've been having a blast. I've been on the road with Carlos Mencia and his Keep Me Out of Jail tour. That's been fun. We got dates coming up in San Antonio and up and down Florida. It's going to be dope, so I'm excited for that. Also, I got my Love Bomb comedy tour going down, and I'm all over the place, man. We got San Diego coming up on the 22nd of this month. We just added Bellflower, California. We got Palm Springs coming up. We got Vegas coming up. We got a lot. So you can go to TinoCochino.com to get tickets for all of that. And also, I'm starting to I'm starting to post more long form content, and I'm doing it on YouTube. Even like whatever like stand up clips I post, whether it's a quick one or whatever, I'm posting them first on YouTube as shorts. So I just wanted to throw it out there, man. If you're on YouTube, like I'm sure everybody is, you can finally get some Cochino comedy content on my page. So all you got to do on YouTube, obviously go follow at Tino Cochino. You can subscribe and you'll be getting the first content before I even post it on TikTok or Instagram. And being that I'm trying to post more long form content, I'm posting anywhere from 5 to 10 minute clips. And the latest one is called The Worst Guy's Night. And it was basically me recapping this horrible experience. Now, granted, my buddy Kalen, who's Gen Z, was trying to show me a good time.
2: It was a good effort.
1: Yes.
0: God bless him. But just the worst guy's night I've ever had. And I love that in the comments, I see people that are telling me like, yo, I heard you talk about this on the radio. I wanted to come check it out. And I loved it. Literally, we were just in Coachella and I had people coming up to me like, bro, I came out here because I saw your clip on YouTube.
1: Oh, nice.
0: Didn't know who I was, but they saw it on YouTube. And I was like, bro, yes. So that's the goal, man. That's what we're slowly building. So I talk to you guys every day here. So when I tell you to go check it out, it means a little bit more than a stranger just because I feel like we share this day-to-day thing. So I hope that you can find a little time in your day to go support it, check it out. And then, of course, if you laugh, share it, subscribe, and come to a show, man. I hope to see you soon. Just go to YouTube and follow, subscribe, at Tino Cochino. Now, coming up next, we're going to let Nicasio share this with us because he's so excited. Off the air, I've been asking everyone, like, yo, what do you want to talk about next? And all he keeps saying is, what Drake wants in a girl? What Drake wants in a girl? Let's talk about what Drake wants in a girl. So apparently, he wants to share that with the world.
1: Oh my God.
0: He'll share it with us next.
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0: All right, so we're going to let Nicasio lead this thing. He's been talking to us off the air for the past hour that he's like, guys, we got to talk about this. We have to talk about this. Drake revealed what he looks for in a woman. So
2: yeah,
0: since we all care.
2: I'm more so doing this for the women.
0: Oh, okay.
2: Because I'm sure they would like to know what, you know, what his type is.
0: In case they have a chance, right?
2: Yeah, maybe.
0: All right, go ahead.
3: Definitely need somebody that's funny, gifted in at things. They're the top of their class.
4: Okay, I got it.
3: Something that I can like invest into. Somebody that like does something, like not just like happy to be here.
4: Mm-hmm. Honestly, want a girl I can just like honestly just chill with, slap some Tate McRae, just vibe on some.
3: I love some Tater.
4: She's got tracks. Like,
3: look what I was listening to on the way in here. OG Tater.
1: I kind of got the ick when he said Tater. I love me some Tater.
2: But don't you feel like you have a better understanding for him now, Serena? I mean,
1: I didn't care about this.
2: No, I know. But I'm saying, like, don't act like you don't find Drake attractive. Every girl does.
0: But she's married. She's not going to pursue Drake. So what is it? Now that she knows he likes Tater, how is this going
2: to
0: help her?
2: If she comes across him, you would try to pursue him.
1: And honestly, I'm not very attracted to Drake.
5: Not very attractive?
0: Nicasio's mind was blown. His face right now was like...
2: Yeah, that's crazy.
5: Nicasio, are you physically attracted to Drake?
2: Yeah.
5: Oh.
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1: Yeah. More Tino Cochino Radio coming up next.
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0: 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Are you smarter than Ocasio, man? Yeah. We're about to play the game. Listen, we give you a question. We give you multiple choice answers. All we need you to do is give us the right one. So listen up.
3: Before making it in Hollywood, which actor paid the bills by working as a humble landscaper mowing lawns? Is it A, Will Smith, B, Owen Wilson, or C, Danny Trejo?
0: We have Rita on the line. She's excited and she is ready to play. So we will. Next. On 106.1.
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2: Are you smarter than Nicasio? Rita is. Let's play the game. How you doing today?
3: Good, thank you.
0: Awesome. Look, this is going to be really easy. Nicasio will give you a question. Three multiple choice answers. You pick the right one. We'll get you hooked up today, okay?
3: Okay.
4: Before making it in Hollywood, which actor paid the bills by working as a humble landscaper mowing lawns? Is it A, Will Smith, B, Owen Wilson, or C, Danny Trejo?
3: C?
4: No. Did you say that because he was Mexican?
0: It's okay. It's not C. But you get another chance. You have two more options. A,
4: Will Smith, or B, Owen Wilson.
3: A.
4: No.
0: Damn. Okay. Let's really narrow this down. You got one option. Do you think it could possibly be B?
3: Yes.
0: That's it.
4: She got it.
0: My God, it's tough, but we did it. We did that together. How you feeling about your win?
3: Good.
0: All right. Let me pass you to Matt. He'll get your info really quick, okay?
3: Thank you.
0: Not sure if you've seen this, but millennials are getting revenge on their boomer parents and sending them to old folks' homes instead of caring for them at the end of their lives.
1: Wow. Yes.
0: Matt will do this with his parents.
4: For sure.
0: Guaranteed.
4: Yeah.
0: We're talking about it next. On 106.1.
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0: Millennials are getting quote-unquote revenge on their parents because they're putting them in old folks' homes at the end of their lives because they don't want to take care of them.
2: Wow.
0: But yes, that's always kind of been a thing, hasn't it? Not just millennials. Like, a lot of the times, you get to a certain age, I feel like the kids do put their parents in house because they can't take care of them.
1: Not if you're Mexican.
3: Especially if you're of the pale ethnicity that I am.
0: Yeah.
3: AKA the whites. So yeah, basically millennials are saying they won't become caregivers for their aging parents because, one, they don't want to, and two, they can't really afford it. And they're basically saying that boomers should have prepared for this by saving up and having that kind of insurance. Mm-hmm. There is insurance that you pay for leading up to, like, that'll pay for your palliative care or whatever.
1: Well, I was reading some of the comments, and a lot of these people just sound like miserable, and like they're blaming all their like downfall on their parents almost.
0: Let's go back to Matt.
3: Yes.
0: Everything you just said, I feel like Matt low-key blames some stuff on the parents still.
3: No, my parents, so I'm a little mixed on this. Yes, I would probably put my parents in old folks' home because my mom has told me, she's like, don't let us be a burden on you. Like,
0: see ya.
3: But I feel like I would put him in an old folks home because I don't want to be wiping my dad's ass, and I don't feel like I am qualified to take care of them, and I got three kids of my own, blah, blah. But I would go visit them very often.
0: I had someone in my family that couldn't take care of their partner, and you would think like, oh, wow, that's crazy. But it's because the partner was overweight. And they literally got to a point where they couldn't lift them, but it was just them. And like the kids are grown and lived in different cities and states. And they're like, look, we're not going to be burdens on you and make you come move here and do this.
3: Yeah.
0: So the best thing we can do is put this person in a home.
3: Get a professional to take care of
0: them. Exactly.
3: Yeah.
2: I feel like you just got to set a good example. Like for you, Matt, you're not going to set a good example for your kids because they're going to see you put your parents in a home.
3: And I hope they do the same for me.
2: Are you serious?
3: Yes. I hope they come visit. I hope they put me where I'm best suited. My son's not equipped to take care of me, but professionals are.
2: Yeah. Well, I feel like they're not going to be able to lift you either.
3: Oh, what are you trying to say? Because all the muscles?
4: It's Tino Cucino Radio.
0: Celebrity gossip. What tea are we spilling today, Serena?
1: The couple we did not miss, Blueface and Krishan, and she's making a wild claim.
0: Are they back together?
1: It looked like it in this video.
2: Because he's making hella bread.
0: Damn it. We'll talk about it next.
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8: 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On a train.

0: ain't gonna lie, I kind of like it.
1: That's a little hard.
0: I give the Bay all the props in the world because they never switched up.
2: This is our sound.
0: Yeah. No, not in a way like that. Like I'm saying, like they just, so many places complain, like different cities, that they feel like they don't have a local sound.
1: Yeah.
0: Well, the Bay has a sound.
3: Yes.
0: And they're like, when we put some out, you're gonna know this came from the Bay.
3: It's a slapper.
0: I think that's dope.
1: You know what needs a switch up? Their baseball team, because they suck.
0: Now let's be clear. Nicasio's bringing that up because our producer Matt is a huge Giants fan.
3: Yes,
4: and they do suck.
5: They suck bad.
0: Yeah, they're not doing that great. Robots are taking over human jobs.
5: Okay, that's what? Scary.
3: Maybe they can play for the Giants.
0: Here you go. We're gonna talk all about it. See if your job is in jeopardy next
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0: Are you afraid about a robot taking over your job?
1: I mean, I think at this point, everybody should.
2: Oh, I'm not.
0: This list just came out, and there are basically real life examples of robots taking over current jobs.
3: Okay.
0: So, number one, fully autonomous valet car parking robots. Oh, yeah. This is what? Dope, man. These two, like,
1: platforms.
0: Yeah, get underneath the car, they pop out under your wheels, lift it up, and take it away.
3: Oh, my God. How much did that cost to build?
0: Number two, robots repairing high voltage cables. And this is great because, man, my business partner, Mikey, said he had a friend and his arms got blown off.
1: Oh, my gosh.
0: You're paying a costume? Number three, welding. It says welding is one of the most dangerous jobs in heavy industry. And I guess Hyundai and Personal Owl, is that a thing? They're building humanoids to do it instead.
2: Dang.
3: That sucks. That's for crazy. Welders, man.
2: Yeah.
1: I know.
0: Number four, robot night service at a gas station. Amazon already has over 750,000 robots deployed in their warehouses.
1: I've seen some of the drone deliveries, though, where they're like flying.
2: Cool.
1: I'm like,
2: is that happening?
1: Yeah.
0: That's been happening.
2: Oh, my God.
0: But even that, think about that. What if they partner with Waymo or do their own version of Waymo? Then you get rid of the drivers, too. And then you just have the robot jump out of the van, deliver your box, and then jump back in and it drives off.
3: Yeah. That's all crazy.
2: Is there robot wives?
0: Yes, actually.
3: Oh, you'd marry a robot, but not your girl?
1: Wow. I mean,
2: they wouldn't talk back. You can program it that way.
1: Ooh, maybe you could actually please the robot.
0: No, but then you don't have to please the robot. It's a win-win. He's worried about you.
3: Oh, my God.
0: Listen, man, this week I sat down with Jess Hilarious. She's the co-host of one of the biggest radio shows in the country. Not ours. Ha. But The Breakfast Club, they're doing their thing. And she's just, bro, killing it. Stand-up comedy, everything. She's been doing it for a while, but we had a chance to really chop it up. And I just thought it was dope and could be inspiring for anybody out there that's on their grind. So I want to share a clip of it with you next. This is 106.1.
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0: In life, we all have dreams and goals. And once you start to kind of reach the goals and achieve the dreams, and you start to see like, yo, this is real. Like I manifested this and it happened. I feel like sometimes you don't know how to process it, or once it does happen, sometimes people get comfortable and then they mess it up, or sometimes people get extra focused. And we were talking to comedian, radio personality, actress, author, Jess Hilarious. We talked all about this and she understood exactly what I was talking about.
2: Exactly. I'm still like, you know that pinch me moment? Yo, I don't care. I'm still pinching myself. Like, yo, it's a lot. Cause you, like you said, you work towards something and you know you see the vision, and then when it's happening, it's like, damn, okay, it's really happening, but you ain't done working. That's just the beginning. You got to work even harder.
3: Well, because now you get your life to a certain level and you have this lifestyle that you become accustomed to, and it's like, yo, I don't want to go back to the old ways. Never.
2: Absolutely not. Not ever.
3: Kate, we talk a lot about mental health on our show. Can you kind of touch on that? Like right now we're at a good place, right? But somebody listening or watching might be at their lowest, and if that's the case for them, what type of, advice could you give them to let them know that there are brighter days on the way?
2: Listen, unplug. Get off of social media. Yo, before we felt like we had to be validated by people and in the eyes of people and be accepted. Yo, it was just us and God. And that's what I had to get back to. For a minute, I was like fighting myself. Like, downing myself and just like listening to what other people was projecting on me. And then, like being on social media too much. And I know that's where I got my start, but like that is the world, a made up world of negativity where nobody is real enough to say what they're saying online to you in your face. You feel me? So it's like we got to unplug and we got to get back to this thing called reality, because we actually live in a real world where we have to love on ourselves. You'll get lost following people because some people will present themselves in the form of God to lure you away from God. That's how they get you. Talk about God, but then they'll lure you away from him. And by the time you recognize what they are, you already gone. You already far, God will never leave us or forsake us. You feel me? So that's what I had to get back to. And once you realize that, you got joy and you got peace and you got to choose them both every day.
0: The conversation was super dope, man. I would love you guys to check it out in its entirety, wherever you stream your favorite podcast. All you got to do is search for Tino Cochino Is Anyone Listening. 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

0: the Kiss FM Traffic Center. In Dallas, look out for an accident blocking the off-ramp of 35E southbound to eastbound 20. And look out for a vehicle fire blocking two right lanes of 35E southbound at Riverfront Boulevard. I'm Amanda with your Kiss FM Traffic Update. 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
2: From the Kiss FM traffic center, in Douglas, look out for an accident blocking two right lanes of 75 northbound after Knox Henderson, and look out for a vehicle fire blocking the right lane of 35 east southbound at Riverfront Boulevard. 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

0: 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And man, what a week of concerts here in DFW. We got Megan Maroney tomorrow night at the AAC. Ella Langley's going to be here Saturday night at Dickies Arena. BTS, they got two shows at AT&T Stadium. And then Benson Boone's going to be flipping all over the place 1 week from tomorrow at American Airlines Center.
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0: Yeah. Right? 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
2: From the Kiss FM Traffic Center, Carrollton, look out for an accident blocking the left lane of 35E northbound at Crosby Road. In Fort Worth, avoid 20 eastbound between Trail Lake Drive and McCart Avenue. It's closed right now due to an accident. 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
2: From the KISS FM Traffic Center. In Dallas, look out for a disabled vehicle blocking the center lane of 75 northbound after Haskell Avenue. 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
2: And it's time for our love expert to help you out, Kid Nation. 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But right now, we get it live from Kelly Raspberry in...
3: Love Letters. Love Letters to Kelly.
2: Dear Kelly, you are the love expert.
4: I am.
2: My boyfriend and I were together almost a year. It was the first serious relationship for both of us. Look, nobody did anything wrong. On paper, we were very compatible. We had some of the same views on politics, kids, religion, and all the big stuff. We both enjoyed watching the same TV shows and movies. Mm. He treated me so well, but we just weren't a romantic match. Even though we both tried for a few months to make it work, I don't understand. How can we be so seemingly made for each other but not love each other the way romantic partners do? Please help me feeling lost.
4: That's not the one. I remember I had a really good, strong connection with this really good-looking guy. We were really good friends. And one night we were like, you know, I want to make out and see if there's something here. And we kissed. And it was a great kiss and everything. But it was just like, I felt nothing.
2: Really?
4: And sometimes there's just not, it's just not meant to be.
5: Yeah.
4: I mean, there are a lot of people who are in marriages just like this. But they, you know... They just have a comfortable relationship. They're friends. They do all the same things together. And they have a very delightful, passion-free marriage. And it works for them. But if you're looking for that kind of connection, this ain't it. There's nothing wrong with that.
2: Yeah, it happens.
4: Don't force something to happen that's not there.
6: Nothing wrong with that other person.
4: Because then if somebody walks by one day and you start tingling in places, I've never tingled like that before. And then that could lead you to maybe doing something that would... You know, not make you feel good, or bother your conscience.
2: Right, make you feel like a bad person.
4: Don't worry about it. That doesn't mean you're broken or anything's wrong. You just have a really great friendship there.
6: Yeah.
4: Hey, and if that's enough for you,
6: boom.
4: And it is for a lot of people. Mm-hmm. They would happily take that just to have the companionship and the friendship.
7: But and it's really mature. That's a really mature thing to realize. I had a boyfriend once that I remember. It was kind of the same situation, but I didn't know how to say that. And I almost like wanted him to like cheat on me, so I had a reason to break up with him, you know, instead of just being like, it's just not it.
2: Oh, did he finally cheat on you?
7: No. Oh, okay. No. Just had to be a mature person and have the conversation.
4: No, she decided to marry him.
2: Shout out Ryan. Oh. That's not Ryan.
7: No. This was like in high school.
3: Love letters to Kelly.
6: Kelly, I got to tell you. I've never seen this letter before.
4: I've been doing this a long time.
6: I know. This is different.
2: Never before?
6: I don't think so.
2: Oh, okay. Go ahead, buddy.
6: Dear Kelly, you're the love expert.
4: I am.
6: I've been casually seeing this guy for the last month or so. This morning, I was showing him how to work my shower. But then, he plops down on the toilet before I'm even out of the bathroom. Mm. He starts to handle his business without giving a warning or anything. Mm-hmm. We are not on this level. What should I do? Is this okay? That's from Tori.
4: I have been in a relationship where that was not a problem for the other person either. I prefer to keep those things very private.
6: Yeah.
4: Every once in a while, does my husband accidentally, I don't know that he's home and he comes in and I have the door open and I'm horrified? Sure. But you could just say, oh, sorry, and leave the room and not make a big deal of it. Or you can make, because some people are like, what, everybody goes to the bathroom, everybody.
2: Yeah.
4: You know, but you don't, I don't think this is a deal breaker necessarily, but just be like, oh, I'm going to leave, just leave the room, shut the door, let him know that there's a way to let him know that you're not into that, I think. Or you could just have the discussions like, oh, honey, I don't want to see that.
6: Yeah.
4: Make it like a joke. Honey, I don't want to see that.
6: I don't want you to see that.
4: I want to keep you sexy in my mind. Yeah. I want to get out of here. Let him know that that's not attractive to you. I think that's a good way to do it. Oh, honey, I want to keep you sexy. Don't be pooping in front of me.
6: I have left the house, gone to IHOP to poop before while the girl's at my
2: 100%.
4: Yeah, you want to stay elevated. You know, everybody's so casual and loosey-goosey around each other right now. I don't want my husband seeing me plucking hairs from weird places.
6: Right.
4: I want him to think that I just, you know.
2: He's sexy.
4: Right.
2: Kind of keep be sexy.
4: That. But this casualness, it's not working for you. I don't think it's a deal breaker, though.
2: No, you can fix it.
4: You can fix it.
2: The first time I saw this ever happen that I found out people do this in relationships with was with Jessica Simpson when she was married to Nick Lachey.
4: I know. Yeah.
2: They were on that TV show, The Newlyweds, and she did that with the door open.
4: And the camera crew there.
2: And I was like, Hold up one second. This happens in real life. Like,
4: I don't like that.
2: I was shocked.
1: Well, what happens when you share a hotel room?
6: You go downstairs.
2: You go downstairs to the lobby.
1: You go, hey, like, you got to take a shower.
6: Hey, honey, I got to go get something.
2: I'd rather go to another state before I do that with the door open.
6: Heck, I'm going to run down
1: the
6: street.
1: What about number one?
2: Number one's fine.
6: Yeah,
2: we're talking about the bad stuff.
6: Wow. Honey, I think I left something in the Uber. I'm going to go chase him down right quick. I'll be right back.
2: Yeah, I'll be back in 30 minutes.
7: Honey, I think there's an IHOP across the street. I'll be right back.
6: Yeah, right.
2: If you want to write our love expert, you can do so. Loveletterstokelly.com is where you can get the advice from our love expert. And it's a free service we provide here on our radio show.
4: That was a first, Al.
6: Yeah.
2: That definitely was a first. Mm. And I'm and again, if you're listening and you do that, don't.
6: Don't do that.
2: I found out something about mosquitoes because I study them. I don't like them. I think they're useless things in this world.
7: Little tiny vampires.
1: Our world would be better off without them.
2: Like, what do they do?
1: Nothing.
2: What is your point, mosquito?
1: Besides bother us.
2: But you give us welts and you bite us for no reason. So if you've ever wondered why mosquitoes ignore some people and completely swarm other people, researchers may have found part of the answer for us.
6: Okay.
2: A study was done on 119 adults with three mosquito species. So the species does, it depends on who you are.
6: Yeah.
2: Now, they discovered that different mosquitoes like people very differently. So if one person was attracted to one species, that didn't mean other mosquitoes were not going to line up for a bite. Now, the study found out that our skin bacteria and the chemicals we naturally release is what makes mosquitoes like us the most. And the specific bacteria and chemicals vary depending on each mosquito species. So depending on the species that's in your area, that's why you get bit.
6: Are there racist mosquitoes, like mosquitoes that might like black people, don't like white people, or vice versa?
2: No, race had nothing to do with it. It just basically was chemical.
6: I said no. I know we had the racist mosquito on the phone.
2: No, we don't.
7: Please.
2: There's no racist mosquito on the phone this time.
1: They like it when we drink beer and garlic.
2: Yeah.
7: And when you wear a certain color.
2: Certain colors.
7: Right?
2: I think those are bees.
7: Oh.
2: They're like yellow. But maybe mosquitoes like... Oh, no, black. Yeah.
7: When
2: mosquitoes
7: black.
2: Like black.
7: Yeah, when you wear black.
2: You are right, Anna. I remember that. I get bit a lot by mosquitoes.
6: I do, too.
4: Me, too.
7: Mosquitoes.
6: And just talking about it made me scratch.
2: You don't get it, Kelly?
4: They don't like me. Every once in a while, I'll get a random mosquito bite, but they're not attracted to, is it my white skin? Is it my pheromones? Or I don't know what it is.
2: To be you.
7: That's a blessing.
4: I don't attract them.
7: Wow. Truly a blessing.
1: ChatGPT said that the world would be dramatically better without mosquitoes.
2: 100%.
4: Well, of course it would.
2: Nobody ever gets mad if we say, get rid of all of them.
6: What are the frogs going to eat then?
1: Other things like flies.
2: Yeah, there's other bugs.
1: Everything as.
4: I don't think flies need to be around either.
1: Yeah. We can't get rid of everything.
2: Yeah, we'll keep flies. Got to get rid of the mosquitoes.
6: Okay.
7: Do flies bite?
2: Yeah, some flies do bite. Horse flies. It will bite. I think it's horse flies, right? That's bite.
6: Just biting flies.
7: Illinois. Illinois.
5: Still cheaper than brunch.
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3: Welcome to our villa. It's nice and warm.
4: We have a villa. How about that?
3: Look at us. Here, we're all keeping tally of whose Funko Pops are getting picked and whose are not.
5: I'm starting to dread it.
3: Me too.
5: It makes me sad.
4: Today's going to be both of your days.
6: Yeah. Al's been picked three times?
3: Yeah, three times.
6: Nice, Al.
3: Yep. Kelly's been picked twice.
6: Twice.
3: Anna's been picked once. And I have an honorable mention.
7: Which counts, I think.
3: No.
5: It was a compliment, though.
4: You have to at least accept that it was a compliment.
7: Your Funko Pop is too hot to be in my house.
6: Right, I'm going to start keeping track on a little paper here.
3: And while you're keeping track of that, Kelly, also keep track of the bad luck I've had since breaking a mirror. I've had my button on my microwave break. I've had my dishwasher is broken. Yep. And my wife just informed me that our little mini fridge where we keep our drinks this morning has gone out.
6: Oh, man.
8: Mini fridge.
3: It is real.
7: It's attacking the appliances. The appliances.
3: That's where they take you out. They take my food out first, Justin, and then me.
7: Don't forget his pool pump. He had a problem with his pool pump.
6: This is after the mirror. That was
3: last year, dude. What you talking about? How's
5: your internet doing?
3: I haven't.
8: What about your tooth?
3: Oh, that's bad.
6: That was before the mirror.
7: This is all after, like Anna said, Robert the doll.
3: Yeah.
5: Yeah.
3: It could be. It could be that and the mix.
6: It all goes back to the doll.
3: The doll and the mirror. I doubled up on the bad luck.
5: Yeah.
3: So again, I'm looking for someone who can get rid of that.
5: Who can undo it.
3: Yeah.
6: You just need a rabbit's foot.
3: I'll take a rabbit's foot. I'll take anything,
6: Kelly.
3: That's
6: all
3: Kelly.
6: You need.
5: Horseshoe.
3: You know what I would take? I would have taken that lottery winning from last night.
4: Man.
3: The eighth largest Powerball jackpot in history was won Wednesday night by a single ticket.
4: One ticket. Illinois.
6: Illinois.
3: I know.
4: Yeah. Sorry, guys.
3: The winning balls were 4, 26, 66, 67.
4: 67.
3: 69.
6: Illinois is the only state that ends with oy.
3: Oy. Powerball was 9. I learned that there's a power play multiplier. That number was 2. I guess you could buy another number to get a little extra money. Final ticket sales pushed the final jackpot to $1.04 billion, making it the largest Powerball winner of the year.
7: To have 67 and 69 in the winning lottery ticket, that's kind of crazy to me.
3: Yeah.
7: Those are two iconic numbers.
3: I hope a middle schooler won.
7: Right.
4: So, Kelly, close your eyes for just a second. Okay, you go to sleep last night, having a great night's sleep. You wake up, let me check and see what the lottery numbers were. You get your ticket out, and you start reading them off. You're like, oh, my gosh.
6: Right.
4: I just won $1 billion.
3: Like,
4: right. What do you say?
6: I think I'd be paralyzed, like speechless, shocked, stunned, silence. I don't react really. I've learned this about myself over the years.
4: Yeah.
6: When there's like a crisis or something really big, I just like freeze.
3: Oh, yeah.
6: And then I don't know what to do. But I think you're supposed to call your lawyer first.
4: Mm-hmm. Yeah.
6: Before anything else.
4: Right.
6: And then maybe a financial advisor after the dust settles.
7: What if
6: a
7: you
6: bit.
7: Don't have a lawyer? Do you call a lawyer?
3: There's
7: you
3: go, plenty of lawyers.
6: Yeah, lawyers.com.
7: I just want $1 billion. Do you want to be my lawyer?
6: No.
4: Post that on the gram.
7: Right, exactly.
3: So do you just Google it?
7: Google.
3: You're like, who do I go
7: lottery
3: to?
7: Lottery lawyers.
5: Best lawyer near me, because now you can afford anyone.
9: Because all I know is like truck wreck people.
3: Right. But we all have. We're 1 degree of separation from a lawyer, I would say. At all, like,
7: but
3: either
7: lawyers,
3: your parents know one, or you know one.
5: I have
3: or
5: a lawyer.
3: A friend knows
7: but
3: one.
7: But they special in different things. Like, I got one that specializes in criminal activity.
3: So you reach out to that lawyer and go, hey, who's a good financial type lawyer?
8: Ooh, if my dad's a lawyer, do I want to go to him?
3: Sure, I would.
8: But maybe I don't want him to know.
5: That's probably best case scenario.
3: He probably works pro bono for you.
4: Your lawyer can't tell anybody.
6: Attorney-client privilege.
8: My dad tells everyone everything.
6: Oh, wow.
3: Oh, wow.
5: That's not a good
6: ad for his practice.
8: Wow. Not for his clients or whatever, but for me.
3: Tell him a secret.
8: Yeah.
3: Anyway.
7: Well, that's where you get it, Audrey.
3: Congrats to the person in Illinois.
6: Yeah.
4: There'll probably be some old
3: Justin
4: guy.
3: Was probably partying with them in Chicago last weekend.
7: And I didn't even know.
3: You're right next to a future billionaire.
5: Wow.
3: Speaking of winning the lottery, here's some rich people activities. Special charter flights in Western Europe sold front row seats to the solar eclipse that Europe got to witness yesterday.
4: Oh, wow, okay.
3: Front row, because you're up in a charter plane, so you're up in the air watching the solar eclipse, the total eclipse. And they were selling these for $1,000.
4: Really?
3: That's some rich people activity, right?
4: So they just fly you around in circles, I guess.
3: I guess.
4: You can look at it.
3: I guess.
5: pretty cool.
3: And you got to wear your eclipse glasses?
4: Oh, man.
3: And what's the difference?
5: What about the pilot?
8: He's not allowed
7: to
8: look.
7: It's autopilot.
5: Oh.
7: It's auto, yeah.
3: The autopilot turns it on?
7: They press that button and the plane flies itself.
3: Yeah.
5: Oh.
7: Do y'all remember where we were when we saw the eclipse? I was in my backyard.
3: Me too.
7: Eating a sandwich.
5: I was at the park. I was at a rooftop eclipse party.
3: A rooftop. That sounds fun. We're not going to get one for a while.
4: Yeah.
5: Yeah, it was pretty cool when it happened a couple years ago.
8: You couldn't even see it in Austin.
3: That's where Audrey was. Yeah.
8: Yeah, and I went outside of my apartment, and I had this thing where I dated a bunch of guys in my old apartment complex, and then we all were outside at the same time watching the eclipse, and you couldn't even see it.
5: Mm. Was it cloudy? So yeah. Then you just made out with all of them?
8: That's what I did, Kelly. That's what I did.
3: Audrey's been living
7: with all of you. If the sun and the moon are meeting, me and you should meet.
4: Eclipse of the heart right there.
5: Might as well make this interesting.
3: Audrey's been living the bachelorette life for us forever.
8: Well, I don't do that at my new apartment. I learned my lesson.
4: But you just found out you got a lot of single guys there, though.
8: Oh, I mean, I might.
3: Yeah, that might change now that you know. So, professional women's baseball is officially back in the United States for the first time since 1954.
4: Right.
3: And 99-year-old former player Maybelle Blair was there to help launch it. So Maybelle pitched in the All-American Girls Professional League back in 1948, and she threw out the ceremonial pitch before the new Women's Professional Baseball League's first game. We need more news like this out there. I didn't know that we had a new Women's Professional League. Mm-hmm. And this is baseball again. This is like
5: overhand pitch.
4: How many teams do you know?
3: Yeah, there's four new teams. It's the Boston Hunters, the LA Queens, the New York Heights, and the San Francisco Firebells. Oh. They're going to have a 30-game season that runs through September.
8: Right. Is this what that national anthem was from?
3: Yes.
8: Okay. That we played the other day. Because I remember that was the first game.
4: Oh, gotcha.
8: She was opening it up.
3: Former Little League World Series star Monet Davis is a part of this league.
4: Oh, really?
3: So she made it all the way to the pros. I remember her from Little League. So
4: I do too. I remember
3: she's
4: the name.
3: Pros now. And real quick. Whoever came up with this idea in their meeting at TikTok is absolutely employee of the decade. Because in the first half of 2026, customers, us, the TikTokers, have spent $50.3 billion globally on TikTok
5: shop. They get you. I believe it. They get you. Wow. Every other video is a TikTok
3: shop. We are in August, and we've already spent $50 billion randomly shopping on TikTok.
5: Wow. Have you guys bought something from TikTok?
3: 100%. Yeah. I bought like three things.
7: I didn't like it.
6: I bought like one or two things. I'm not really big on it. And then it comes and I never use it.
3: I bought a pull-up bar recently.
4: No, same. I bought one too.
7: Have you seen that chest one where you just...
3: Yeah, I've seen that. I didn't buy that one. I've bought the little strap that gives you a better posture.
8: Did it work?
3: I stopped wearing it because it kind of hurt my heart.
4: Hurts, yeah.
8: Yeah, it always cuts. It just cuts in. You just want to stand up straight, but it's like dig.
4: Good posture
3: it just digs
4: hurts.
3: Too much. Yeah, it does hurt. And then I bought some ab roller thing.
6: Oh, so you do all exercise stuff. Yeah. I was duped into buying one of those. It's easy, just rub it on your face, this red light thing.
7: Goo washer.
5: Yeah, I've seen those too.
6: I got to charge it?
5: I was duped into getting a hair tool that supposedly makes it really easy for people with curly hair to straighten their hair.
3: And?
5: I used it one time and it was not worth it.
7: No. Oh, I had a dream you had straight hair.
5: Really?
7: Last night. You look gorgeous.
5: Thank you.
7: But you also look gorgeous like this.
4: Was that your first straight dream?
7: It was pretty gay because I'm dreaming about hair.
3: Oh, I bought this mirror that stand up and it rotates and you can store your jewelry inside for Kinsey.
6: Oh, okay. Yeah.
4: Don't break it.
7: I bought a squishy, like one of those coconut natural ones. I tried to put my whole fist through it and it busted within 3 seconds.
3: Oh, that's where you bought
5: that?
3: Yes. The squishy?
8: Tell me why I ordered a 4x6 rug and it showed up the size of my laptop.
6: It was 4x6 inches.
8: No, 4x6 feet. Specified.
3: You bought a Barbie rug.
8: Yeah,
4: for real. Is this a rug for ants?
0: It's a bird. It's a plane. Is it a flying squirrel? Or

0: from the Kiss FM Traffic Center. In Fort Worth, look out for slow traffic on 35W northbound between Alta Mesa Boulevard and Golden Triangle Boulevard. And in Dallas, look out for an accident blocking the express lanes of 35E northbound between Highway 67 and East 8th Street. I'm Amanda with your Kiss FM traffic update. 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
14: All right, well, let's get to the celebrity gossip. What's going on out there in Hollywood, Kelly and Anna?
15: So we still have yet to see a photo from Taylor and Travis's wedding.
14: I don't get it.
15: So at this point, it is just in my imagination of how beautiful she looked. Or I'm going to start using reverse psychology and saying, we don't want to see them. So don't show
14: maybe
15: them.
14: She's waiting for the first anniversary.
15: Maybe.
14: I don't know.
15: Or with like... with like her new album or something.
14: Maybe she'll put out like a wedding little video.
15: A little something something. Because her next album would be her 13th album.
14: Maybe.
16: Or also, so. My thought is also she worked so hard to make sure no one would get a word out about her wedding, that no one would get a photo of her wedding. And that's why we're not going to get a photo of her wedding. She worked so hard. Everyone signed NDAs. Everyone had their phone taken away. She's like, why would I share these photos?
14: Because she wants to release them on her own terms. It's like Beyonce. Mm-hmm. You know, they put up the most unflattering pictures of her unless she has
13: final say. It's like Mariah Carey. Mariah I'm still waiting for the photos of the time I met Mariah.
17: Let it go, Kelly. It's been 20 years.
15: I would just really, like, as much as I would love to see photos of the wedding, I just really want to see her dress. Like, I want to see what she looked like.
13: Give us,
15: you know?
13: Some crumbs,
15: and I
13: Taylor.
15: Really feel like we will at some point, because Dior said that they're not going to share any details until after she does, kind of making it seem like she will at some point. We just don't know when that is. But in the meantime, we have something that I would consider to be just as valuable, because Travis Kelce was talking to some reporters at the Chiefs training camp. And see, we'll let you play the audio and then I'll tell you my favorite part about it.
18: It was a fun off season, man. Wedding was the best night of my life. And I appreciate everybody who came out and celebrated and, you know, had fun with us. And yeah, that's about all I really got from that night. It was a crazy night. It was full of a lot of celebration, but it's football, baby. MSG, man. You know, I always told myself I'd go for a playoff game when the Knicks were rocking, and my wife went when I was stuck in a mini camp, so I didn't get my opportunity to go then. So it's kind of cool to be able to, you know, live out my childhood dream of being in that venue, and you know, the mecca of all sports venues, being able to get married in there. Can't thank you know, the owners of MSG for allowing us to get the opportunity to do that. Knowing that we wanted a private event and everything, so it was perfect. And the AC was cooking, baby. That was the best part.
14: Yeah, the AC was cooking.
17: He was cooking.
15: Yes.
14: My
15: wife.
14: He said
15: my wife. I know. I like scream, giggle, like kick my feet, like
13: swoons.
15: Just swooning. That I watched that clip over and over yesterday. I was like, oh, my wife.
13: Well, they're just like us. I remember the first time when I referred to my husband in public, he'd be like, oh, to say that.
14: Or like my fiance.
13: But, you know, by him saying that, it made me think. Do you think that was Travis's idea to get married there? He said it was always his childhood dream.
17: Like,
13: and when they're
17: like
13: just tossing around venue ideas, I bet he was the one that threw that out.
17: Maybe.
14: And she was probably like, oh my goodness, that is an excellent idea.
15: And the security and the privacy that they could get there, it probably just all fell into place. Yeah.
17: I wonder, was it one of those things that he really had to talk her into, like a boat? You know, hey, honey, let's get married in Madison Square Garden. You got to be kidding me. You gotta be kidding. Oh, no, really? No windows? We'll have privacy?
14: I think she was all about it. Hey, she's an artist, and that's one of the
15: iconic venues.
14: That's an iconic venue for an artist athlete.
17: But think
14: like
17: about
14: Travis.
17: How we were thinking when the idea was first floated out there. We're
13: ludicrous.
17: Like, no way.
15: Yeah.
19: It seemed like it was all Travis's idea, to be fair.
17: Yeah.
19: He's like, let's get ice cream and Pop-Tarts.
13: And we're going to have a raffle. Carnival game.
17: Give away a classic car.
19: They had ice sculptures at this one place I went to. It was awesome. Let's get one of those.
17: Yeah.
15: You know what? I like that. I like that idea. Well, I remember when Ryan and I got engaged, and we started planning our wedding. I asked him, I said, what do you want out of the wedding? Because, you know, typically, like, the bride ends up doing everything.
14: Yeah.
15: And Ryan said, I just want to party.
13: Yeah.
15: Like, I just want to throw a good party.
17: Yeah.
15: That was his main thing.
14: Well, y'all did.
15: Thank you.
14: Anna and Ryan threw a great party.
15: And I did share photos from it. So maybe Taylor will do the same thing.
13: Maybe.
20: Did y'all see the rumors that Travis is going to start a country music career? Once he's done
15: I'll
20: with football.
15: I'll support it.
21: I would love to hear him sing.
14: Anytime. He sings on his brother's album, too. His brother released a Christmas album.
13: Oh, yeah.
14: Travis sings on it.
13: The team does that, right? Every year?
14: Yeah, but Jason Kelce did, and it was just him. But he brings in some people from the
13: players,
14: team.
13: Yeah.
14: But he has one where you could hear just Travis.
17: Huh. Mm-hmm. Oh, that's cool.
22: Do they know it's Christmas?
20: Can you imagine?
13: All right. An Instagram photo dump. Ariana Grande has hard launched her rekindled relationship with Ricky Alvarez. There's a lot of photos in there, some dogs, the moon, some selfies, and then a couple of shots of Ricky are in there. But you have to be paying attention. And one, this guy has his arm around Ariana. She's taking a mirror selfie, but she cuts off the heads. However, Ricky is tagged in that selfie.
14: Tagged him. The tag.
13: And then there's another mirror selfie where he's holding, this one's upside down and fuzzy. Mm. So I had to flip over my iPad. My laptop. Anyway, I flipped it over. I was like, oh, that's Ricky. And she's got her back to the camera. She's wearing fairy wings. She's wearing the fairy wings in another photo in this photo dump too. So there we go. And then he, for his part, reshared a photo of Ariana wearing a Petal t-shirt on his Instagram story. So now they're Instagram official, everybody.
17: Okay.
13: Now, these two crazy kids, they originally dated from 2015 to 2016, just about a year. He was a backup dancer on her honeymoon tour. and their relationship just couldn't survive the donut licking.
15: Right.
0: Yeah.
13: It was too much controversy.
15: No relationship would have.
13: Things got really hot and heated there for a minute. For a moment there, she wasn't America's sweetheart.
14: Yeah.
13: The bakery owner decided not to press charges. I'm not lying. That's true. They had like the health inspector come in and all that stuff.
17: Missed a marketing opportunity by Dunkin' Donuts.
13: Right.
16: And she said ill donuts are nasty.
13: She

0: 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Kids are going back to school. Joanna, what I want to know is what is on your to-do list? What are you doing when your kiddos are out the house?
1: First thing I'm going to do when the kids go back to school is I'm going to have my best friend over. We're going to have wine for lunch. It's going to be great.

0: 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Let's go ahead and see who's sending in voice messages and talking about their love for BTS. You know they're going to be here in 3 days. 106.1 Kiss FM is getting you into that show. Let's see this one.
1: I really want to see BTS. It's been a long time since I've seen BTS. I watched them on YouTube. And then I listened to their songs since I was little.
0: How sweet. Can you imagine going from watching YouTube videos, your favorite BTS videos, to seeing them in concert? We are trying to do everything we can to make that happen. Your chance at winning sold-out BTS tickets is every hour on the 30s. They are 3 days away.

Look, look, look to the right. And look to the left. And look forward. And grab your phone and be ready, because your chance at winning sold-out BTS tickets is coming up. Okay, we are less than 10 minutes away from your chance at going to that sold-out show. It's coming up at 10:30. So like I said, grab that phone and be ready to win. For

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Don't do what I'm doing. You be ready. You be fierce. And your chance at winning sold out BTS tickets is next. I'm beyond excited. Grab your phone, turn it up, say a little prayer, cross your fingers. I want to give them to you after Midnight Sun.

check. 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

remember what you were doing in 2007? It is 106.1 Kiss FM because Justin Bieber was just starting his journey posting on YouTube. Crazy to think, you know, 20 years later, he's still doing it.

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10: 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So, yes, coming up at 11:30, another chance for you to win, and we have extra chances up on our Instagram at 1061 KISS FM, so you could give that a shot too. 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Stay close.

Instagram official is crazy. I'm so happy for her. Ariana Grande soft launching. Now she's back with Ricky, posting pictures. They're all cuddled up. It's 106.1 KISS FM. Good for them.

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0: Sold out tickets where? We got them. We're giving them to you every hour on the 30s. 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

0: 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Go ahead.
1: 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They're humblelicious. They're awesome. They're amazing.
0: They're humblelicious is something that I'm going to be adding to my vocabulary. 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

tickets are next on 106.1 Kiss FM, and it's time for you to risk it all. 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

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Fletcher's Corny Dogs going to be debuting a chocolate corny dog at the fair this year. It's milk chocolate fudge hand dipped in the original corny dog.

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1: No question about it. I am ready to get hurt again.

0: crazy in love, man. Fans selling bodily fluids, organs, just to afford some resale tickets for BTS. It's 106.1 Kiss FM. You know where you can get some sold out tickets? I'm trying to find some.
1: I have a friend, Matt. I think he gives away tickets on the radio. Have you heard of him?
0: That guy's really annoying. It's me, by the way. I'm very self-aware. Let's do some more. 2:30, all right? Another shot to get you to sold out BTS.

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On Kiss, it's Matt. What's up? And oh, this girl. You need to see her live. I got a trip out to Vegas for her, our iHeartRadio Music Festival. I'll even throw in a grand, too. 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
1: 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Hey, how about we get you to see him and all the boys? I'm going to tell you how to get some sold-out BTS tickets coming up next. Excited.

0: 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We do them every hour on the 30s. Your chance right here to get to sold-out AT&T this weekend. But I'm going to tell you another way you can get sold-out BTS tickets, because I know we got a lot of fans, a lot of ARMY in the car right now listening, right? And if you're not one, I'm sure you're driving next to one around DOW. If you are in high school, listen up. Tomorrow morning, I am showing up at a random high school. I haven't picked one yet, but I could be picking yours and showing up and giving you sold-out BTS tickets. So how do you make sure that I come to your school and pick you? You need to go to our Instagram right now. You'll see the pinned video of me up there at 1061 KISS FM. It's Matt Holiday. I want to give you sold-out BTS tickets. So can you go enter? Are you in high school? Do you know someone in high school that deserves it? Let me know.
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I bet. 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Money really all that we fiendin' for. I'm doing things they ain't seen before. 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I'm a demon lord. Fall off what I ain't seen it for. I'm doing things that excite the source. 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

I will wash your car, clean your house, do your taxes, do your homework, become your personal chef, personal dog walker. I hate dogs. I can't cook. I'll be your personal bodyguard. I have no muscles. Personal emotional support human. Personal snack provider. Does anyone have an extra ticket for this girl this weekend? Just when

0: Just win them for free coming up next. I'm talking these sold out BTS tickets. It's Matt on 106.1 Kiss FM. You don't have to bribe me. You don't have to.
1: No, I would never do such a thing.
0: You literally just did.
1: I'm just saying.
0: You're such a liar. You are such a liar.

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1: Welcome to Racetrack.
0: Breakfast that satisfies. Snacks that sing. Drinks that refresh. It's a stop that pulls you in. We don't blame you for having a one-track mind, because once you stop at Racetrack, no other stop will do.
1: Same time tomorrow?
0: You know it. Racetrack. Whatever gets you going.
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1: 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Got a trip out to Vegas and $1,000. 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Setting the
2: line. Yeah, I got my fingers crossed.
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0: 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It's Matt Holliday. What's up? 106.1 Kiss FM. Matt Rife. You like him?
1: I love him.
0: Let's do tickets coming up next. That sound good? He's going to be here in December.

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1: Let's get you a pair of tickets right now so you can be in the crowd while he does his crowd work to you, and then y'all both fall in love and get married. I'm talking Matt Rife. Got a pair of tickets right now. Caller 20 gets them.

0: Hey, what's your name? Where are you at?
1: I'm Melissa, and I'm from Garland.
0: Melissa, guess what?
1: Oh, please say you're proud of you.
0: You're trying to get some Matt Rife tickets. You're caller 20. You got them.
1: Oh, my God. Thank you.
0: You're going to December.
1: Thank you so much.
0: Congratulations. Dude, how funny is he?
1: He's hysterical.
0: He's the funniest guy ever. A lot of people think he's a pretty attractive man, too.
1: He's a tall drink of water. He's a very tall drink of water.
0: I love it. Hey, we'll have more Matt Rife tickets tomorrow around 4. Congrats again.
1: Oh, my gosh. I can't believe it. Thank you.

0: BTS tickets sold out. Coming up next, 106.1 Kiss FM. It's Matt. I'm going to try to get you there because the BTS army is calling in and they're a little crazy.
1: I've been wanting to go to this concert.
0: How bad?
1: For like a long time. Since it came out. I lost the ticket master and I just been waiting like this whole time trying to find tickets.
0: Let's get them to you.
1: I'm like just really hoping I go.
0: Coming up next.

0: Yes, ma'am. As we roll commercial free. 106.1 Kiss FM. Got some Ari Nitters on the phone, right?
1: Oh my God. I'm obsessed with her new album that she just dropped.
0: Dude, same. Let's play her coming up next. I can't.

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0: 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We'll give you $1,000 too, because it's Vegas. 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

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Shakira.

So if you're a BTS fan listening to this, obviously, tickets every hour on the 30s. Another shot at 5:30. You've been living under a rock if you don't know that. But I do have an extra chance for you to score some sold-out tickets, and I'll tell you how to get them.

0: cat's eye. Those girls are incredible. That is a new one from them, Animal, on 106.1 Kiss FM, the station that is going to get you to BTS this weekend. It's completely sold out. Nowhere else you can get tickets, but right here, 5:30, be listening. We'll get you another shot at sold out tickets. But I mentioned an extra chance for you BTS Army that happen to be in high school out there listening to this right now, or maybe you know someone, maybe your kid is in high school. You can get them sold out tickets because guess what? I'm showing up at a random high school tomorrow and I'm going to give somebody sold out BTS tickets. So if you want that someone to be you, or you know that high school student that totally deserves them, go to our Instagram right now. You're going to see the pinned post. It's a video. 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

Luka is coming back to Dallas. It's going to happen. It's 106.1 Kiss FM. So Mavs fans out there listening, I might have just given you a heart attack, but you know, they just dropped the schedule, right? Mavs, Lakers, Luka's coming back, home game on February 28th. And what is February 28th? That is Luka's birthday. The homecoming birthday party we are going to have for him. I mean, like, how could that not make him want to come back here to Dallas? Man, you know we're going to do it good.

You ready to go to Sold Out BTS this weekend? Because I got sold out tickets coming up next. Let's go. Hey, who is your BTS bias? All the boys? Yeah, we'll get you to see them right after Olivia. I could be

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1: 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You gotta swing that. Respect you like a lover.
2: 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Ready? Let's say it on three, Britt. One, two, three.
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4: 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We got BTS tickets. BTS is going to be here in two days away, less than 48 hours from BTS doing their thing. Let's get you into the show. We have sold-out tickets on the 30s.

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Abercom 106.1 Kiss FM. But you don't care about that. 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

0: to the end, I'ma ride with you. 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
0: Stay solid, never lie to you. 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

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I'm a real person in DFW. Yes, this is 106.1 KISS FM. 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
3: 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I mean, BTS, they're going to be here in a couple of days, and you can actually go to the show and not watch it on an Instagram Live. 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When you win tickets on the 30s... On